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2: I don't love you anymore.
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2: 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Just now. 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

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It's like I'm

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1: Express FM.
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And when you feel it, you will understand.

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And in fact, every one of us probably here in this room was down at the disco dancing a short time ago and getting off to it and having a great time. Not really hung up on some kind of a stigma, but ooh, that's disco, disco, disco, disco, disco, disco.

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I gotta make a phone call. 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

0: 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If there's a loss of pressure in the cabin, an oxygen mask will drop down automatically. Although the bag does not inflate, oxygen is flowing to the mask. 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Thank you for sharing this flight with us.
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0: 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Ladies and gentlemen, as we start our descent, please make sure your seat backs and tray tables are in their full upright position. Make sure your seatbelt is securely fastened and all carry-on luggage is stowed underneath the seat in front of you or in the overhead bins. Many thanks for your cooperation. Thank you.
1: Cabin crew, prepare for takeoff, please. Now relax and enjoy the flight.